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1: Hello, mo welcome long Paradise 98 FM News. 10 years after long last National Education Forum long 2016, Ministry of Education it came together back again all key stakeholder long education sector long look long all decision long 2016 mo discuss long all new reform with education system long vanuatu in dim long meeting all challenge long tere. Long an interview with them, VBDC News Director General Ministry of Education, Cheryl Ala, emitalem se emi important to mas plong o leader holi come together under long leadership long Minister of Education, with them strong commitment long building up education system start long one strong foundation. Let me explain them se foundation learning emi important from emi building up all next generation leader long Vanuatu. Long semak storia na DG Cheryl Ala, emitalem long one interview with them a VBDC News, se despite long low numeracy mo literacy, Ministry of Education with them help long all nara partner only work finish long one program, we stop look long make me get improvement long learning long beginning long kindergarten kasem class 3. Emi anaw emi hat long education system long Vanuatu, from se emi foundation long all get a learning long all beginning long future. One long all a big flower market with Department of Agriculture, he Mr. Focus long him, and farm to public institution, long connect them all local farmer with them all government institution, school more Narfala service provider. Market opportunity, I mean one long all key issue with National Agriculture Expo, he Mr. Promote them, long help them all farmer, long cut stable market, long all produce, long all getter. Long one panel discussion yesterday Max Viho Blong Ambai Bulu School Hemitalem se one long old man challenge now heminokat enough supply long old farmer blong medium demand blong market. Mo news long reaching all foreign ministers blong Pacific Island Forum holistap talk about one proposal blong Solomon Islands blong make one regional security treaty. Prime Minister Matthew Wale hitalem se treaty ya bayi make em security blong Pacific iga mo strong. Besaman oli wari se emisave chenisim wewe all Pacific country holistap make em decision mo isave putum sam new falalo long all member. By all leader long Pacific oli talk about proposal ya long PIF leaders meeting long Palau long end long Manisia. Malong sport one new fella chapter long football blong Vanuatu is start back again with them Galaxy Football Club. I make him come back blong him long OFC Men's Champions League after long 4 years blong stop outside long top club competition blong Oceania. Galaxy FC when now we are your lem title blong a champion club blong Vanuatu. I arrive safe long Nandi Fiji last night blong start them preparation blong him blong competition. Ma with them sports and put him end long Paradise 98 FM News.

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1: Good afternoon, good afternoon. We're again a good listening to Paradise 98 FM. You start them day blue with them Joy Lo Tropical Morning Show Blue Milo this for the morning. Come got some 10 o'clock and you've been stablo listening come with them all nice selection of music throughout the mid-AM show and now by you and them this for the traffic roof with them mail you this for the evening. You to pass a beginning blow hour blim to finish with them update blow French news blim too. So ever bless you start listening come blim by you to continue with them this for the update right here by you got part cloudy or got some cloudy and windy conditions with them isolated pre-flight showers and me over them of another group of violence. Whoever blessed the listening problem, enjoy this for a number coming up your way. Problem to save and then this for the afternoon show. Blimito, you enjoy.

0: All Blacks are back, and rugby's greatest rivalry tour is about to begin. Watch New Zealand take on the Stormers, Sharks, Bulls, and the mighty Springboks in an epic series of world-class rugby. It all kicks off August 8 to the 13th of September 2026 with every tackle, every try, and every unforgettable moment. 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
1: I'll start with a song entitled Go Maret, Volketa, Yimi Go Maret now. Anyways, Emmy won a nice fella number right there from Milestone. And also, Miss Avesi, you start listening, Kamusuma. Full weekend, you've been missing my voice, Explore the Three Smart Kid. But no worry, by you, Savage, any Mulgata next week, Lomandeko, and by you, Savage, start them daily with them laughter, awesome, where you stop, expect them low every morning. So stay tuned all time, but I'm to continue this with a song. Emmy, you're right, blow by you, Savage, listening, Kam, and by you, Savage. Got one good for the company long this for the evening within Paradise 98 FM, simply the best.

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1: You just have enjoyed one nice flat number right there from Matafili Reke with him song entitled Miralu This Flat Time. And also, you just have locked in with him Weekend Vibes me to the Paradise 98 FM. Me hope say by you start thinking block at one good plan lo this flat evening. Whatever you make him, think about the most safety blue by always be paramount. And be aware of the locations and people where you start with them. Everyone at Talk 7 Omega Mdim Chulu this for evening. Point to continue with them this for song coming up right now. You Raphael with them. Chiswa Lulu this for time. You enjoy.

Happy afternoon, Friday, everyone. With you, Vlastali Sinigamlo Paradise 98 FM. And that song we you just up enjoying by Genemi entitled Tested, Approved, and Trusted Long This for the Time. What them what their trust, and me want to remind them more about the theme being to this for the week. But I'm just have a wrap up this for the time we you stop listening. Come, and me taking responsibility, lol, choices, beam to that. So, you must learn and move forward, lol, one way into my game. So, that way you take a responsibility and no mean say you must be perfect all time. It simply means say you must accept them all choices blue and you learn out from it and you must move more blah by you save improve them. You know mean say that you make a one good or bad choice after you no need to move forward blah by you save gain them that experience back again. No, you must gain them the side improvement. So every day me minim you took out one new vala chance blah by you to save make one good la choice. So you know think less of you one, you have the ability and you got the responsibility on you blah by you save make him own choices blue. Well then this vala team right here by you to take it with this vala nice vala song from Paradise Roots, you enjoy.

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1: Good afternoon and welcome to Paradise 98 FM English News with me, Lodian Welin. The Vanuatu Broadcast and Television Corporation, or VBDC, today welcomed its new board of directors who officially signed their three-year contracts. The new board comprises five directors, including three newly appointed members and the two returning directors from the previous board. The directors are Mr. John Dow, Mr. Hayden Saunders, Mr. Jali Namaka, Mr. Jonathan Jereti, and Mrs. Revli Poilapa. Mr. John Dow, who served as chairman of the previous board, has been reappointed to continue as chairman of the new board. Speaking during the signing ceremony, the chief executive officer of the government's commercial investment unit, Mr. Soane Joseph, highlighted the important role of state-owned enterprises as revenue-generating entities. He urged the new board to provide strong leadership, safeguard VBDC's interest, and ensure the corporation operates free from political interference. In response, Chairman John Tau reaffirmed the board's commitment to strengthening VBDC as a successful state-owned enterprise that earns the confidence and recognition of both the people and the government of Vanuatu. The National Agriculture Expo came to an end today. The expo was held with the main goal of connecting farmers with markets for their produce. One of the key markets that the Department of Agriculture is focusing on is the Farm to Public Institution initiative, which aims to link local farmers with government institutions, schools, and other service providers. During a panel discussion, Max Viro from Ambai Pulu School say that one of the biggest challenges is the lack of a consistent supply from farmers to meet the demand for food required by schools. Director of Agriculture Antoine Ravo say the discussions clearly showed that there is a significant market opportunity for local farmers. However, he emphasized that this is important to increase agricultural production to meet market demand. Director General of the Ministry of Education, Gerald Ala, told VBDC News in an interview that despite the country's low literacy and numeracy levels, the Ministry of Education, together with its partners, has been implementing a program aimed at improving learning outcomes for children from kindergarten through to year three. She said this stage represents the heart of Vanuatu's education system because it provides the foundation for all future learning. TG Alam also said that during this year's Public Service Commission Day in Motalava, Pangs Islands, one of the Ministry of Education's main features will be the showcase of the CIB program. In regional news, Pacific Islands Forum, foreign ministers are discussing a proposal from Solomon Islands for a regional security threat. Prime Minister Matthew Wallace says it would strengthen regional security, but experts warn it could change how Pacific countries make decisions and may limit national independence. The proposal will also be discussed by Pacific leaders at the BIF meeting in Palau later this month. And in sports, Vanuatu champions Galaxy FC have departed for Fiji with a squad of 36 players and team officials to represent the country at the OFC Men's Champions League. Galaxy FC will open its Group B campaign against host country Rewa FC this Sunday at Judge Hill Park in Lautoka before taking on Lay City FC on Papua New Guinea and Tubaba Marairenga FC of the Cook Islands. The Vodafone Super League champions are aiming for a strong start as they look to carry Vanuatu's hopes into the semi-finals of the Oceania's Premier Club football competition. And with sports news, it brings us to the end of today's English news.

0: Good afternoon, good afternoon, all good listeners of Paradise 98 FM. Running with the one reggae version from Falcon Lodes, for the time with you just are passing. And also, always remember that you may get Marin Strong Wind Warning him over him every coast of the premier on Vanuatu, so be mindful with that. Since you do stop a couple of approaching weekend, think about safety, blimey, all time as you stop thinking, blow, travel out, low, all islands, blimey, low, all waters, blimey, around Lovanuatu. We have a blessed listening, come, this little song coming up right now. Boom, body of the show by Savoy, put him through, low, this for a time.
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0: I leave, brush my teeth with a bottle of Jack. 'Cause when I leave for the night, I ain't coming.

Just keep watching. And also, good afternoon, Leo. Welcome to listen to Paradise 98 FM. Shout out, Leo, where you start with Krabbing Mall Weekend Vibes all the way from this FM station where you start listening. Come. And suppose you stop thinking, blow by you, stay back home, blow by you, stay relax for the weekend. TBV and me stop to blow by you, save enjoy more shows blow every night. 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So amazing from Busy Signal. 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

Seconds to them Post Malone right there. Where is somebody to give you through like this? Well, the traffic where you stop them. Sit back, relax, feel the fresh wind coming inland, and by you side vibe along with a well nice selection of music. Now this flat traffic, no bad mood or no bad vibes, all the way from Paradise 98 FM, and me always positive vibes and good moods all time. But this flat song, Tyler Channel by Savetegi Yumtu Trulung, this for a moment.

0: Good afternoon, one good line number from Justin Bieber. You just up enjoy him right there with them. National Agriculture Expo may still happen low. My word, the day in me last day, and me officially come low closing blem. But one something when we realize him about this for event, me look full up. Local business owners only present lo this for the event globally save kato all isave that you miss alisma kase mol stringa with them all nara business owners globally save kato locally made produce product globally save give him lolgeta and olgeta bali pem globally save continue with the whatever kind of business globally save make him use some that same product where man vanatu no mo I give him lol geta back in where you mean you need blow you miss stop import flow all naraval countries blow by you miss have salem all product blow different place but by you miss salem own product please me so me one good last something where me realize him blow this for the event so blow by you miss have promote them more locally made products please me support them local more by you me continue blow same support lol geta back again low whatever way either you pem product will get or you advertise them, that's how you mister help them back in your one van watu. Loba you miss have make him economic blim me mist up crow low country blim too. This for song coming up right now, you enjoy with the Paradise 98 FM, simply the best.
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One nice fella list right there, Gamblo, making him do flow with them habits. A tall flow longer this for the time. Him to got a few more minutes no more before him to approach him. And next hour, blim to stay tuned because when him to got him latest weather update, blow by him to save one him kind weather and just expect them tomorrow with them throughout the weekend. This for the song, Motor with him, Lord J. You enjoy.

0: Good afternoon, back in a good listening to Paradise 98 FM. Welcome to the third hour of the traffic crew film to this for evening with Emily in the studio. But I'm to get them ladies with update with this for time we used up listening. You may got partly cloudy, co-custom cloudy and windy conditions. Weather isolated, pretty light showers, and me over in Vanuatu group. You may got one strong inland wind warning, and me stop over in every province's plumy. You may got light, moderate, fresh to strong southeasterly and east southeasterly wind, and me expected all over the group. Call by the tail of night, and me stop 15 degrees Celsius down the south, co-custom 22 degrees Celsius and up long north. Or the maximum temperature tomorrow, MSW 24 degrees Celsius down the south, Caucasus 27 degrees Celsius and double north. More the Sable Marine time limit, still remember you may get marine strong wind warning, and also you may get one southeasterly and east southeasterly wind blow one speed blow 21 km 30 knots. Or the one rough solora, very rough solora, whereby Save gear up blow 3.0 meters. And we stop two with them every water stream here out of Vanuatu. Other this follow with update, this for time we used up listening. Even to receive go back with them all nice for selection of music, this for evening. Harry Diana by just up putting him to go through long this for hour.
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2: Fiafi Mareva again, Lee, where you stop listening. I'm Lady Kaka with the Zombie Boy, where you just stop enjoying before at Limitu for Beer Store. And also, Yumi must think about it. Yumi still got one press club and by Starbuck. Come, Lo M. Lo Manisa, so stay tuned for that. And then by Semak Topic, where me supposed to happen Lo Last Manis, by happen Lo Manisa. So, Emmy about one of each channel, Yumi to stop expecting Lo Country Blimtu. More than Mola Crimen will lead the Splim, you'll start making the Narafala Country. One in part of your child get a ligat with you, me. So, whoever blessed to listen, Igamlem, by you got full up, thinking Igamlem mind with them this flat topic. Stay tuned all time with them, Igamlem, like giving more update. Flow by you, save it's more about the date and the time where this fella press club by Save the game straight lo and lo manisa. This flat song coming up right now, Hard Life. Enjoy with them, dumb screw with them, rude boy along this fella time.

As you stop in Jamal Nice with selection music, the day Emmy Friday, Emmy end the week, end the week. So since Emmy end the week or summer, one Emma is stuck at the mind you now. Me want something we're missing about now. Emmy want good for exercise. From say the whole week, you and me use town coco, you walk about coco, but you know, make him the actual exercise where you need him, by giving you that strength or it releases some stress. Some all kind exercise here where you make him all warm up, play with him all warming downs. Kain kain exercise na Mr. Talem. Mino Talem exercise, you put a spoon column out or you put one potel blow one drink column out, please. All kain kain exercise. No, Mimi Talem one good flow one. We by save help him health, please too. So you need to stay healthy and active all time. So, Emmy want remind that we come to me everyone by can by to continue in this flow song and suppose something thing blow by you save exercise for this afternoon and you starting about one playlist. 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Any time no more you have a tune in gamblem.

promises we just have enjoying right there by again and with them update block galaxy OFC Amy touchdown low Fiji today, Lonandi, and Amy Goblo representing Vanuatu Low Regions Premier Club competition long at this for time. And also, Amy won Nivola Chapter Blue Vanuatu Football, where he have started them Kalexi Blue by Save Return Nico Baglo OFC Men's Champions League for the first time in 4 years. So, Amy won big plus something, and they will need our support at this moment. All get a list of game, all preparation, we get up all first matches, we get so all need him support. Me, we need to support them one way or the other, like Mr. Talem with them all Commonwealth games. Suppose you know, have a watch them, we'll get at least suppose you look one update on Facebook, leave them a comment or a message for them to read, and Bali have got that motivation. Say so, yes, he got all supporters back home. So, yes, everyone remind that I'm going to me where you start listening. This for the song coming up next. You enjoy him, Amy Wansuk. Got one nice for the afternoon.

0: still listening. Either you still one track, you still stop love it, you still make them all wrap up, split for the weekend, and also suppose you start clean up some days around now. Shout out to you for the DM star almost come to an end. Well, then this flat time we still listening. Stay tuned for our update news to this flat afternoon. And this was song by taking him to go through with them. You Chalus Lomilung this flat time.
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1: Paradise 98 FM News update. Police long put filler list up look out now ya one mama we got allegation se hemi triumph long kilometer baby blong hem after we hemi bonem he got allegation se time only find him baby ya only fasem neck long hem long one shopping bag authority tell him se supposed only find him mama blong baby ya hemi save face him possible charge blong triumph kilimanited or attempted murder. Vanuatu police force is stop asking help long old man, mo woman, long public, long save find him. Mama wake at allegations, hemi sakem baby kill, we hemi just ponem no more long area, long Erakor half road, long Thursday week year. Police it alem se baby and now ya hemi safe, mo stop kasem treatment, while investigation is stop, go ahead. Director General Blong Ministry Blong Education Cheryl Ala hemitalem long an interview with MVBTC News said despite long low

literacy mo numeracy rate ministry plong education with them help plong narfla partner plong hem olipin work long one program we Mr. Plukluk plong megem ikat improvement long learning plong ol 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Broadcasting with Television Corporation hemi welcome new flopport plongol director plonghem today VPTC hemi welcome new flopport plonghem we have made up long 5 new member everyone will officially sign him 3-year contract plongol gata olsimol new flop director inside long port plong VPTC inside long port got 3 new director mo 2 returning directors Old director long new flop board hemi Mr. John 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plong putum interest plong VPTC long foret. Long region Australia bomba hemi give him samples long 1.2 billion vatu plong support him HIV response long Fiji. Mania bomba hemi help him prevention training plong all health workman. Community awareness more important health supply. Long today bitim 9,000 man more woman long Fiji all supply for them HIV. Fiji bin talemaut one HIV outbreak long year 2025. Minister plong Foreign Affairs plong Australia Penny Wong italem si everyone long community it must work together plong stop him spread plong HIV. Long Sports Galaxy FC we now ya hemi holem title plong champion club long Vanuatu hemi arrive safe long Nandi hemi long Fiji last night plong taken part long OFC Men's Champions League. Kampa ke hemi minim plante long club from a galaxy now hemi taken place plong former champion plong Vanuatu Ivra Blackbet FC plong representem country long level plong Oceania. Long Nandi Airport long yesterday night Vanuatu mo galaxy FC veteran midfielder pong Carlo hemi club plong compete back again long OFC Champions League after long 4 year plong wait. Long side plong weather partly cloudy mo windy condition with them small sharp long rain over long over the island. You get strong inland wind warning over long over the province. Temperature plong today long night 15 degrees Celsius long south kasem 22 long north. Tomorrow long day bombay stop long 24 degrees Celsius long south kasem 27 and up long north. Long side plong salt water marine strong wind warning hem stop yet over long over the coastal water plong country. Mohemi N. Blong, Paradise 98 FM News Update, Mitivini Baldwin.

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the bottom of that update blow news stream too with them news team inside the FBC straight low 5 PM sharp low this flat time we used up listening come one nice fella afternoon Liu we used up enjoying one couple of time with the Mibla. So this flat time we used up listening come by into cutter weather focus all over the weekend. All throughout the Vanuatu, but you must expect them brief showers weather normal all over the weekend. So be prepared for that. But I'm to continue them all nice for selection with music blim too. And this for the song we by Savai Kamea by Putim to go through long this for time we used up listening. You enjoy.

0: The All Blacks are back, and rugby's greatest rivalry tour is about to begin. Watch New Zealand take on the Stormers, Sharks, Bulls, and the mighty Springboks in an epic series of world-class rugby. It all kicks off August 8th to the 13th of September 2026 with every tackle, every try, and every unforgettable moment. Don't miss rugby's greatest rivalry tour exclusively on television Glow Vanuatu. TBV.
1: I was just having Jamal Nice for selection of music. August and me number 8th month of the year. So you make it for one is no me stop before him to stop finalize them or something blue EIF that you miss up look forward to next year. But you know stop rust or something, you still got one long for a period of time and me stop. Suppose the thing blow host some event where him to do with them one stage where people police have perform them, check him out stage for PBDC where me stop naya. And me available blue by Save Hiram. So suppose you want to have more information, call me Vlalo 2299 or visit in front desk behind Low Fila Mall. So anyone thinking no more right here since you may got full up something start to come towards Low NBIA, so be prepared for that. And this time is yours. Don't miss it.

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1: That was a good number right there with him, Katy Perry. Song entitled Fireworks. Good afternoon, Lee. We used to follow traffic, Friday traffic. And also, it's called for a weekend traffic whereby you line up, go by you tight. But misa ese fula bolista mege mo running spell geta iko losto plo balista ve mege mo shopping spell geta and also go kakai out, go have a good time for themselves. Yes, traffic up by one long pala one time. So you chill, relax, but you got some program lo 7 o'clock yet and you say but traffic by pulka kase time you out early lo house. Either this time around you start ready vinis plo by you out. So one early move no more so you out early by some make you cast the destination below right time where you used to expect them. So
0: EDMV Records.

One good one number right there. You just have enjoy him and time limit to him. He runs so fast. Fall can do with him. So Paul Emmy one good for a five all time. But anyway, seem to say Emmy weekend by again and you start plan blow by you have a go out low this for afternoon. With you go blow kakai or you go blow tring, think about safety, believe me, every time. And also to all drivers who are listening I'm right now. No drink and drive. A blow by Save Putim to stop safe all time. Safety believe me with the mall passenger we stuck at him inside the truck. Amy very important for him to got one life no more. And him to must look out him good. Him to no cost up him life lost to so stop him kakai lost to ya no. Him to got one life no. Suppose him to start off him to start off him now. So him to no ante off him area. Him to must remember say safety believe me to Amy paramount. And him to must protect the good one in him to got the day. Well then this fella talks up. And we're gonna leave me Terminator with the King Promise by putting him to low and good for mood.

0: And just like that, Paradise Family, thank you so company blue low full week ya start the Monday finish come kasem this for a moment where you stop listening come but you have a kasem next week back in low semak timing semak frequency where you trust them all time. For now, stay safe out there, take care of yourselves, have a nice weekend, good night one time. Maylee is out.
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0: 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Look out him could help long you today.
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Nobody's perfect. 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

The All Blacks are back, and rugby's greatest rivalry tour is about to begin. 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